0: Ryan Fox winning the Open Championship Golf Major is just getting underway in downtown Auckland. Thousands of fans are set to pack out Takutai Square at Britomart to catch a glimpse of Fox and the Claret Jug.
1: It'll be really nice, and I'm also really glad that we've got the weather we've got for it. It will be pretty incredible. I have had a few people message me that I know really well that are making the effort to come out, which is really cool, so I'm looking forward to it.
0: An emotional Lewis Clairbert has found it hard to describe his gold medal win at the Commonwealth Games this morning. He came from behind to win the 200 metres butterfly in Glasgow and told Sky Sport it might have been his greatest performance ever.
2: I think so, yeah. Yeah, it was pretty special. Thanks to everyone back home, it was pretty cool.
0: Kiwi swimmers also claimed another medal today, bronze in the women's 4x200 freestyle relay. New Zealand sits 10th on the overall tally. And Warriors coach Andrew Webster is under pressure to recall out-of-favour playmaker Luke Metcalf and his team today for their clash with the Titans on Saturday. That's sport. I'm Heather McCarron.
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4: For Rotorua, staying a fine and sunny one all day long. Not too much cloud, and that keeps us cooler. Got light southerlies, a high of 13 and down to minus 1 tonight. Tomorrow, fine weather again and 13. For Tauranga, staying a fine and sunny one all day long today. Very little cloud in the forecast. Got light northeasters, a high of 14 and a cool night down to a low of 3. Tomorrow, sunny weather again, and it's a little bit warmer. For Taupo, staying a fine and sunny one all day long. Very little cloud in the forecast, and that keeps us cooler. Light southerlies and a high of 11, and we're down to minus 1. Fine weather tomorrow as well, and a high of 12. For Whakatane, a mainly fine and sunny one all day long. Just a few cloudy patches. Light southerlies, a high of 15 degrees, and a cool night down to 0 this evening. Fine tomorrow, high of 15 again, and a bit warmer at night. Yo!
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2: Aye, Monster on the beat. Beat boat, any rap. He a freak, though, man down. Call like Amber Lambs. Tell him, breathe, bro. Nella new to the cross. He walk around like Tizo. What's up with these jabroni air? Trying to see Compton. The industry can hate me. 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How many ops you really got? 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I'm finna pass on this body. I'm John Stockton.

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They tell me Chubb's the only one that get your hand-me-downs and party at

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You run to Atlanta when you need a check balance. 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Like, what? Lil Baby help you get your lingo up. What? 21, get your far street cred.

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1: Kaiateahi. Which, actually you can translate this one, means food of the fire.
2: Food of the fire.
1: And it pretty much means that's all they're good for. Yeah, you might as well chuck them in the fire. So it is actually a bit of a curse, bit of a kofete, so be very careful when you're using it. And I suppose an expression in English that'd be the same as kaiateahi would be, what do you think?
2: I think through different levels of severity, you can be like, oh, tits on the ball. You know, for a easy go, but you know, there can be worse, you know.
1: Kaiateahi.
3: He reo Māori.
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5: 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Today, we look at months of the year. Painga whāwhā, or aperira, is the kupu Māori for April. Painga whāwhā, or aperira, April.
3: He reo kōrero, he reo ora.
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2: Kaiateahi. Which, actually you can translate this one, means food of the fire.
3: Food of the fire.
2: And it pretty much means that's all they're good for. Yeah, might as well chuck them in the fire. So it is actually a bit of a curse, bit of a kofete, so be very careful when you're using it. And I suppose an expression in English that'd be the same as kaiateahi would be, what do you think?
3: I think through different levels of severity, you can be like, oh, tits on a ball. You know, for a easy go, but you know, there can be worse, you know.
2: You're... Yeah. Kaiateahi.
4: He reo Māori.
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6: 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Today we look at the days of the week. Rātū, or Tūrei, is the kupu Māori for Tuesday. Rātū, or Tūrei. 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
4: He reo kōrero, he reo ora.
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8: Take in the stunning scenery of Ohinemutu, Makoya Island, and Sulphur Point while enjoying a buffet-style and a la carte meal. 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
9: Good afternoon. In this update, the former long-time mayor of Taupō, David Trawavis, has died. He served four terms in the role from 2013 until last year. In 2017, he revealed he had kidney disease, and 2 years later, he had a transplant. Taupō District Councillors held a minute's silence this morning to mark his passing. Trawavis is survived by his wife and daughters. The deadline for the final report into the handling of the Tom Phillips case has been pushed back. The public inquiry was delivered to the Attorney General Chris Bishop last week, meeting its original deadline. But he says there's an issue that needs to be clarified, adding another month. The inquiry looks into whether government agencies did enough to protect the Phillips children. A new study adds weight to the argument for fluoridating drinking water. Analysis of over 600,000 Kiwi four-year-olds' dental records found about 4% of cavities could be due to a lack of community water fluoridation. Canterbury University's Tim Chambers says it's further evidence that fluoridation is a useful public health tool.
10: Showing that it's an easy intervention to implement, it's cheap and it's effective.
9: And StatsNZ says the cost of living for the average household rose 3.2% in the year to June. That's up from 2.1% in the year to March. Higher petrol prices were the biggest driver, up 27%, balanced by a 15% decrease in the average household's interest payments. And that's news.
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9: In sport, thousands have flocked to Britomart in downtown Auckland to celebrate Ryan Fox's Open Championship. It's been just over a week since the Kiwi golfer secured the claret jug, and he's still in disbelief.
11: The whole buzz around it feels normal, but the whole being a major champion, being the Open champion, like, I've not come to terms with that at all yet. I'm not sure when I actually will.
9: Fox will return to his Florida base on Monday. Lewis Clairbert has revealed his real inspiration for winning New Zealand's first gold.

0: gold of the Commonwealth Games. He touched the wall first in the 200 metres butterfly, telling Sky News it was good to beat Australia swimmers.
1: Already sick of hearing that Aussie anthem, mate. I'm glad to hear the Kiwi one for the first time. You know, hopefully that's the first one of many for the whole team.
0: New Zealand also took bronze in the women's 4x200 freestyle relay. And LeBron James has officially signed with the Philadelphia 76ers. The 41-year-old will be paid around $14 million for what will be his final NBA contract. That's sport. I'm Heather McCarron.
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3: Porotorua, it's mostly fine with light southerlies for the rest of the day. Possibly a bit of fog overnight, and we will plummet to a low of -1. It is a fine day tomorrow with a high of 13. For Tauranga, it's mostly fine for the rest of the day with light northerlies, clear skies tonight, and southerlies with a low of 3. It is shaping up to be a fine day tomorrow, and we've got a high of 15. For Taupoa, it's mostly fine with light southerlies for the rest of the day. Possibly a bit of fog overnight, and it is freezing. We're going to drop to a low of -1. Tomorrow it should be fine and we've got a high of 12. For Whakatane, it's mostly fine for the rest of the day with light winds, a bit of fog tonight, and we will drop to a low of 0. It is shaping up to be a fine day tomorrow with a high of 15.
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If you had one shot, one opportunity to seize everything you ever wanted in one moment, would you capture it?

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1: Good afternoon. In this update, Taupo's mayor has paid tribute to predecessor David Choevis, who's died aged 63. He was Taupo's mayor for four terms, from 2013 until last year. John Funnell says Choevis served the district with professionalism, dedication and a commitment to helping others. The main landslide on Mount Maunganui has been declared active and ongoing. Experts have recorded six further movements above the beachside holiday park since last week. Recovery manager Charlie Rahidi says Adams Ave will be closed for the foreseeable future.
2: There are tension cracks at the top of that slope, which means that it's very unstable. It's unpredictable. We need to keep the public safe.
1: Stats NZ has confirmed what most of us already knew, that the cost of living keeps rising. Its year-to-June figures show the average household needed to spend 3.2% more just to cover basic costs, and that's mostly due to a 27% rise in petrol. Bird of the Year is back with a revamped format modelled on the upcoming election. Forest and Birds' Casey McDonnell explains.
3: Got floorbirds, shorebirds, seabirds, treebirds, shy birds and high birds. They're coalitions of different birds, and when you vote, you'll also be voting for their party as well, so we'll get to know which flock becomes top of the perch.
1: And You're So Vain singer Carly Simon has been diagnosed with Parkinson's disease. In a statement, the 83-year-old musician said that she has purposely remained out of the public eye as she's learnt how to live with it. And that's news.
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1: In sport, thousands of people have gathered in downtown Auckland to celebrate Ryan Fox's Open Championship. He won at Royal Birkdale for his first major and will now be treated as golf royalty wherever he plays.
4: Next major I play is Augusta. To go there as the Open Champion will be something completely different. Hopefully by that time I'm a little bit more used to everything.
1: Lewis Clearbird will chase a second gold medal at the Commonwealth Games tomorrow when he competes in the individual medley. He touched the wall first in the 200 metres butterfly today, telling Sky Sport it was an incredible feeling.
5: Pretty epic walking around the stadium there and seeing familiar faces and seeing my family, and it's going to be hard to come down from that, try to refocus for tomorrow at 4 a.m.
1: And the A-League and English Premier League are joining forces for the upcoming seasons to try and eradicate goalkeeper tactical timeouts. It's common for

0: the goalie to sit on the turf and signal for the physio while their team rests. They'll trial a system where teams lose an outfield player for 1 minute when play resumes. That's sport. I'm Heather McCarron.
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2: It's mostly fine with light southerlies for the rest of the day, possibly a bit of fog overnight, and we will plummet to a low of -1. It is a fine day tomorrow with a high of 13. For Tauranga, it's mostly fine for the rest of the day with light northerlies, clear skies tonight, and southerlies with a low of 3. It is shaping up to be a fine day tomorrow, and we've got a high of 15. For Taupoa, it's mostly fine with light southerlies for the rest of the day, possibly a bit of fog overnight, and it is freezing. We're going to drop to a low of -1. Tomorrow it should be fine and we've got a high of 12. For Whakatane, it's mostly fine for the rest of the day with light winds, a bit of fog tonight, and we will drop to a low of 0. It is shaping up to be a fine day tomorrow with a high of 15.

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We've got you covered all day. Baby. On the heat. Break it down.

0: Step aboard the Lakeland Queen for a unique New Zealand cruise experience, embracing the spirit of Manaakitanga and the immersive beauty and culture of Rotorua. The Lakeland Queen, bringing you the latest news update.
1: Good afternoon. In this update, the PM won't discuss Russian claims that a man has been arrested on suspicion of spying for New Zealand. The Moscow Times reports the 55-year-old was captured in the country's far east. Christopher Luxon is tight-lipped on the matter.
2: Yeah, look, I've seen the reports, as previous governments have done. I don't comment on security intelligence issues.
1: And the Prime Minister has referred media to the Security Intelligence Service, or SIS, but their only comment is, quote, Russian state media are often not the most reliable source of accurate reporting. Canterbury police are appealing for help as they investigate a home invasion in Lincoln. They say earlier this month, after 11 p.m, a man entered a home on Jacobson's Place wielding a weapon. He then fled after threatening an occupant, leaving the victim and others at the property very shaken. Officers are keen to hear from anyone in the area with CCTV footage. Firefighters in Europe are racing to try and get huge wildfires under control before a new heatwave sets in. One of the blazes is closing in on the French city of Bordeaux, with the mayor saying he's bracing for all eventualities. And thousands have descended on Britomart in downtown Auckland to celebrate Ryan Fox's Open Championship win. He's been blown away by the turnout.
3: It's been amazing, overwhelming, but yeah, like it's while it's still fresh, you know, we had to come home, and to get a reception like this is unbelievable.
1: And that's news.
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1: In sport, New Zealand is currently sitting 10th on the Commonwealth Games medal table. At the last three games, New Zealand has finished 5th, 5th and 6th. Among the early Kiwi competitors this evening is Cam McTaggart in the men's 88kg weightlifting final. And gold medal winner Lewis Clearbird is back in the pool in the heats of the 400 metres individual medley. He won gold in this event 4 years ago. And what to do for Warriors head coach Andrew Webster when his matchday squad to play the Titans this weekend is named this evening. The Warriors are coming off a loss to the Doggies and a below-par performance against the Dragons the previous week. Does Webster recall talented playmaker Luke Metcalf, who is on the move next season? And a rare bowling performance by West Indies all-rounder Justin Graves in the first cricket test against Pakistan. He bowled five consecutive wicket maidens. The Windies still in some difficulty. The overall lead is 155 with three second innings wickets in hand. 2 days to play. That's sport. I'm Heather McCarron.
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4: For Tauranga, it's mostly fine for the rest of the day with light northerlies, clear skies tonight and southerlies with a low of 3. It is shaping up to be a fine day tomorrow and we've got a high of 15.

0: 15.
1: Porotorua, it's mostly fine with light southerlies for the rest of the day, possibly a bit of fog overnight, and we will plummet to a low of minus 1. It is a fine day tomorrow with a high of 13. For Whakatane, it's mostly fine for the rest of the day with light winds, a bit of fog tonight, and we will drop to a low of 0. It is shaping up to be a fine day tomorrow with a high of 15. For Taupoa, it's mostly fine with light southerlies for the rest of the day, possibly a bit of fog overnight, and it is freezing. We're going to drop to a low of minus 1. Tomorrow it should be fine, and we've got a high of 12.
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5: The artists you know are right here. The Heat. Turn it up. What?

Aia hi marie, mauri o rā, nau mai whakarongo mai ki tēnei hōtaka. O The Heat Drive, keeping you company this afternoon from 3pm to 7pm tonight with yours truly, I Hapai Rere, Hapai for short. He oi anō, coming up on today's show, it is our Tip and Trick Tuesday. Aye, not only that, but we are down to our last 3 days of July. Also, on that note, we're going to be diving in because yesterday in Met Service Records, we're going to dive into the coldest places here in Aotearoa, especially from yesterday. So stay tuned for that. But for now, let's push into some more music. We've got Post Malone on the way with Better Now. You'll probably-

Pretty gal, ngā kauri te waiata e matuake nei, 23 minutes past 3 on our beautiful Tuesday afternoon. Ai, he rangi a tāhua I tēnei rā, heoi anō. Do you know how last week we were talking about, well, I was talking about, you know, tamariki icks, or things that our tamariki do to us, and we're like, oh, where? I like... Anyway, you know, today I dropped my daughter off at school, beautiful, and then I realised, because she needs a new pair of Crocs, and I'm thinking, you know, Crocs are not, you know, useful for winter. They've got holes in them, and it's actually quite cold here in Rotorua, and also back in Taupō. Anyway, I was thinking, okay, what sort of school shoes would they wear? Because, you know, it's sort of freedom of footwear nowadays. And I was looking at some other tauira that were walking to her school, and I was checking out their footwear. And what did I see? Black Crocs. What did I see? A cream pair, a white pair. And it came to my conclusion, do our kids literally live in Crocs? Yeah. That's where I'm going with this one, Etiwi. Do your kids wear other shoes or Crocs? I remember, like, maybe 2 years ago, it used to be, like, Nike Air Maxes or, I don't know, TNs, TM? I wasn't quite sure what those letters stood for. But, yeah, all I'm seeing is Crocs, so my pātai is to you. What footwear do you allow your children to wear? Tukura, and do your kids wear anything else but Crocs? Let us know, there we. Hey, we've got Teddy Swims on the way with Mr. Know-It-All right here on The Heat.

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3: Kia ora te whānau. Here is Ngā Rerenga Kupu o te Rā, Māori phrase a day. Today, we look at ngā whanaungatanga, relationships. 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
3: 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Rātū, or Tūrei, is the kupu Māori for Tuesday. Rātū, or Tūrei. Tuesday.
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0: Sick of Being Lonely, Nuffield Mob. Coming through on the Heat FM this afternoon, 23 minutes to the top of our hour, 4 o'clock. And, e te whanau, tamariki mā. What is your favourite thing about your parent? Hi, what do you love most about your parents? Now, I asked my daughter this the other day, and do you know what she said? I like that you buy me things. Girl, oh, wait, I said, what do you actually like about me, though, like, as a parent? And, yeah, it didn't go very well on my end, but ask your tamariki, what do they love most about you? I'm going there today, te whanau, hitting those feels. And wait, we've got summer girls on the way from LFO right here. On the
1: yeah. I like it when the girls stop by in the summer.

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0: Low Na Sierra coming through on the Heat FM this afternoon at 12 minutes to the top of our hour. And let's dive into our maramataka. Mō te rangi nei. Now we're at the phase of Oho Tūrua, a phase of productive energy. Now it is an excellent day for planting all sorts of kai and for fishing. Aye. Now take note of the challenges and difficulties, but continue to move forward towards your goals and aspirations, e te whanau. That's right, soar.
1: And what's that motivating for you? Soar and prosper.
0: Aye te iwi, we've got sun and water on the way with the No Mai right here on the Heat. Turn it up.

0: together. You can reply with E rua rā, 2 days. E rua wiki, 2 weeks. 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Ngā rerenga kupu o te rā, Māori phrase a day.
1: He reo kōrero, he reo ora. A spoken language is a living language.
2: He reo Māori.
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2: He reo rangatira.
0: Kia ora te whānau. Today, we look at months of the year. Paenga whāwhā, or aperira, is the kupu Māori for April. Paenga whāwhā, or aperira, April.
2: He reo kōrero, he reo ora.
1: A spoken language is a living language.
4: Take in the stunning scenery of Ohinemutu, Makoya Island, and Sulphur Point while enjoying a buffet-style and a la carte meal. For more info, head to lakelandqueen.com. 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
5: Good afternoon. In this update, new regulations are being introduced to ease the impact of H5 bird flu in the poultry sector. Operators with more than 100 birds will have to develop and implement their own plans for preventing and managing the disease. Biosecurity Minister Andrew Hoggard says it's an extra layer of protection.
6: Right now, biosecurity measures are voluntary in the poultry sector. Most farmers are doing the right thing, but they can still be put at risk by those who aren't.
5: Only 2 cases of bird flu have been found on New Zealand shores so far. Improvements are being made to the RSE scheme that lets thousands of workers come to New Zealand to pick fruit. The government says planned changes include letting more workers move between employers and clearer rules on the costs employers can recover from them. A need to clarify an issue has pushed back the final report into whether government agencies did enough to protect the children of Tom Phillips. Attorney General Chris Bishop has extended the public inquiry deadline by a month. He's otherwise happy with what he describes as the thorough and exacting report, adding the inquiry has carefully considered the children's welfare. And safety controls will remain in place at Mount Maunganui for the foreseeable future due to landslide risk. 6 further slips have been recorded at the main site above Beachside Holiday Park since last week. Adams Ave remains closed. Recovery manager Charlie Rahiri is asking everyone to respect the cordons.
7: Anyone who's walked past it can see the amount of boulders that currently sit in precarious positions above the slip.
5: And that's news.
8: 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Bringing you the sports news update.
5: In sport, a massive crowd in downtown Auckland today has celebrated Ryan Fox's victory at the Open Championship. He's still coming to terms with his first major and last night returned a favour by letting the All Blacks drink out of the famous claret jug.
9: I got to drink out of the Bledisloe Cup after they won it at Eden Park, so decided it would only be fitting to pour some beers in it. I got a little excited early and it overflowed with the froth of the beer and the boys were really excited.
5: New Zealand's Commonwealth Games gold medalist Lewis Clairbert is back in the pool this evening in the heats of the 400 metres individual medley. He's the defending champion. The final is tomorrow morning. Also running through breakfast time tomorrow will be the Silver Ferns playing Uganda, Erica Fairweather in the final of the 800 metres freestyle, and in the track and field, Zoe Hobbs in the 100 metres. And the Warriors matchday squad to play the Titans this weekend is named this evening. The Warriors dropped to 3rd after the loss to the Doggies. It's time to recall playmaker Luke Metcalf. That's sport. I'm Heather McCarron.
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10: Well, Tauranga, it's mostly fine for the rest of the day with light northerlies, clear skies tonight and southerlies with a low of 3. It is shaping up to be a fine day tomorrow and we've got a high of 15. Well, Rotorua, it's mostly fine with light southerlies for the rest of the day, possibly a bit of fog overnight and we will plummet to a low of -1. It is a fine day tomorrow with a high of 13. For Whakatane, it's mostly fine for the rest of the day with light winds, a bit of fog tonight and we will drop to a low of 0. It is shaping up to be a fine day tomorrow with a high of 15. For Taupoa, it's mostly fine with light southerlies for the rest of the day, possibly a bit of fog overnight and it is freezing. We're going to drop to a low of -1. Tomorrow it should be fine and we've got a high of 12.

0: Aiyahi Māori, welcome back to the Head FM this afternoon. Keeping you company from 3pm to 7pm tonight. I ko hapairere aho, here to keep you all company, bring you all the vibes you may need for your afternoon. He oi anō, coming up in this hour. Turns out we have our first gold over in the Commonwealth Games, so stay tuned for a little Commonwealth update. And if you are looking forward to seeing maybe some of your whānau over in Glasgow, or better yet, some of your favourite sports, Utone Mai Te Iwi, we're going to be diving into that this hour. Also, stay tuned around our 5 o'clock hour. 50 Cent has just released a statement, and you do not want to miss out. Yeah, I'm being pōnui tiwi. You do not want to miss out on this one. He oi anō, we've got Jamie Foxx on the way with Winner right here on The Heat.
1: Hey, Jamie, JT. Oh. It's my time to get back hot again, man. You know I'm fresh out that thing.

Looking lovely, nah, Shaggy. Te waiata. E matuake nei. I feel like you can never say his name without, you know, that little accent he has. Shaggy. Hey! But welcome back to the Heat FM, keeping you company this afternoon. Now, let's dive into our little, I guess, medals situation. Now, as you know, yesterday we were coming in ninth. Now, we are coming 10th, but that's okay because we were at 5 medals yesterday. Today we are at a whopping 8 medals. We had our first gold today due to swimming. All right, so homai te paki paki. His name is Jamie, and again, we've got our first gold. We have 4 silvers now, and we also have 3 bronze. And still, first on the board, we have our neighbours, the Australians. So again, a big mihi out to everyone who is staying tuned. But coming up next, we're going to be diving into, you know, what sports are coming up that you may not want to miss out on. We've got some more music on the way. Correct.

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3: 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Here is Ngā Rerenga Kupu o te Rā, Māori phrase a day. Today, we look at ngā whanaungatanga, relationships. 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How long have you been together? You can reply with, E rua rā. 2 days. E rua wiki. 2 weeks. 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Māori phrase a day.
1: He reo kōrero, he reo ora.
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3: 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Today we look at the days of the week. Rātū, or Tūrei, is the kupu Māori for Tuesday. Rātū, or Tūrei. 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

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Welcome back to the Heat FM with Hapairere, keeping you all company. Now, let's dive into what sports we have left to watch. Now, I don't know, this board's actually really hard to read, I'm not going to lie. But for the daily schedule, we have bowls and Paralympics still underway. We've also got netball, if anyone wants to watch some neti poro, or, you know, your cousin might be on that team. And also around 1 o'clock, well, between 10 and 1. Oh, wait. I don't actually know how to read this timetable with Iwi. But let's not dive into times, and let's dive into what we can watch. So we've still got athletics and the para-athletics on ways, track cycling and para-track cycling, and also our boxing and judo. So if you do want to lock in e te whanau, you can by heading over to TVNZ On Demand. But there you have it, your little recap, Glasgow Commonwealth Edition. Now let's dive back into some more music. Damn Native with The Sun, right here on Te Reo Irirangi o Te Wera.

0: Dan Walker coming through on the Heat FM this afternoon. Welcome back. It is 11 minutes to the top of our hour. Now, as you know, we're having a little corridor around the Commonwealth. Whanau heading over to Glasgow representing Aotearoa. Now, my pātai is, I'm talking to you, whether or not you're at mahi, at work, heading home, what sport would you play to represent Aotearoa in the Commonwealth Games? I'm going there, Dewi. Is it netball? Is it boxing, weightlifting, bowls? Eh? You might go do bowls with your koike. But let me know. I'm very interested to know what sports you guys would do. And if I was to pick, definitely not a contact sport. That isn't me. If I was to play in my comfort zone, I would probably maybe hit netball because I used to be a senior A netball player. That's right, I've got medals and trophies to prove it. But if I was to give something new a go, I would try weightlifting. Yeah, because these muscles, Ithiwi, I think I could lift. Yeah. But let me know what you think. What would you represent in our Aotearoa Commonwealth Games if you got given the opportunity? We've got Ari Lennox on the way with Company right here on the Heat. Turn it up.
1: A moment of truth. Ari Lennox, I'm Bunchabantan. 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

0: Reorangatira.
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0: Kia ora te whānau. Today, we look at months of the year. Painga Whāwhā, or Aperira, is the kupu Māori for April. 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
1: He reo kōrero, he reo ora. A spoken language is a living language.
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3: Good evening in this update. Poultry owners are being asked to hope for the best but prepare for the worst when it comes to bird flu. New regulations will require operators with more than 100 birds to develop avian disease action plans, a measure that's currently voluntary. Biosecurity Minister Andrew Hoggard says strong industry cooperation is a must.
4: Once H5 bird flu is widespread in wild birds, poultry operators will face a constant infection risk.
3: A 53-year-old man's been arrested over the discovery of a recording device at an early childcare facility in Mount Maunganui. It was found in the staff bathroom, with police confirming no children were identified in any of the footage. Officials are staying tight-lipped about reports a man has been arrested in Russia, accused of spying for New Zealand. Various ministers, including the Prime Minister, have referred media to the SIS. Its only comment is, quote, Russian state media are often not the most reliable source of accurate reporting. Taupo's mayor has paid tribute to predecessor David Trawavis, who's died aged 63. John Funnell says he served the district with professionalism, dedication and a commitment to helping others.
5: He was a unique guy. He genuinely cared about people. He was very approachable. He always had a smile on his face.
3: And Johnson & Johnson has offered to pay $9.5 billion to resolve tens of thousands of lawsuits in the US. It continues to deny that its baby powder has caused ovarian cancer, but wants to get closure on the matter. And that's news.
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3: In sport, Lewis Clairbert won New Zealand's first gold medal at the Commonwealth Games, taking out the 200 metres butterfly. And he did admit to Sky Sports that there was a little confusion in the anthem.
6: Once I got the hang of it, then I could actually start singing it properly. But, you know, that only happens a handful of times in your career and there might not be many of those moments left.
3: And there might be another one tomorrow morning. Clairbert is defending his title in the 400 metres individual medley. Thousands flocked to Britomart in downtown Auckland today to celebrate Ryan Fox's Open Championship win. It's been just over a week since the Kiwi golfer secured the claret jug, and he's still in disbelief. He's hoping that by the time next major, the Masters, rolls around next year, he's a little more used to everything. And West Indies all-rounder Justin Graves bowled five consecutive wicket maidens in the first cricket test against Pakistan, finishing with 5 for 27. The Windies still in difficulty. The overall lead is just 155 with 3 second innings wickets in hand, 2 days to play. That's sport. I'm Heather McCarron.
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7: For Tauranga, it's mostly fine for the rest of the day with late northerlies, clear skies tonight and southerlies with a low of 3. It is shaping up to be a fine day tomorrow and we've got a high of 15. For Rotorua, it's mostly fine with late southerlies for the rest of the day, possibly a bit of fog overnight and we will plummet to a low of minus 1. It is a fine day tomorrow with a high of 13. For Whakatane, it's mostly fine for the rest of the day with late winds, a bit of fog tonight and we will drop to a low of 0. It is shaping up to be a fine day tomorrow with a high of 15. For Taupoa, it's mostly fine with light southerlies for the rest of the day, possibly a bit of fog overnight, and it is freezing. We're going to drop to a low of minus 1. Tomorrow, it should be fine, and we've got a high of 12.

Shake Your Tail Feather, Nah Murphy Lee. Save that one on your playlist for a Saturday night. Welcome back to the Heat FM, keeping you company from 3pm to 7pm tonight. I we're down to our final couple hours left of our hōtaka. How are you, Norm? Yesterday, I was doom scrolling at te whānau. That's right, you know, as you do, a little wind down for the hine ngaro. And I found out a little secret from 50 Cent in his latest interview with Jenna over in New BC, which, okay, is America. I don't know what that stands for, but he has released a very, how do I say it without telling yous? A big secret. The cat is out of the bag. So, utonu mai, if you want to know the tea with 50 Cent, Tupac, and Eminem. I said Tupac and Eminem. Utonu mai e te iwi. This is coming up in this hour. Also, we've got a few panui in the.

23 minutes past five. Welcome back to the Heat FM, keeping you company this afternoon. Now, the cat is out of the bag, Te Whanau, and yes, in a recent interview on NBC's Today with Jenna Bush Hager and Chanel Jones, 50 Cent said that he has a new collaboration. On the way with Eminem that also features the unreleased vocals from Tupac Shakur. Now, according to 50 Cent, the unreleased Tupac material was made available through Tupac's estate, and the song is being created for an upcoming Street Fighter film. So there you have it, Ete Iwi. Watch this video because here's a little snippet in the corridor of what Matua said. Hey, Matua 50 Cent. He tino hariko au, when I saw the interview, they even asked him, is this like an AI version of Tupac? And he again stated no. This was released through Tupac's estate. So, utonu mai e te iwi. If you're looking at watching the Street Fighter or that coming out, you're going to witness some iconic, historical waiata through that movie. Heoi anō, let's dive back into some more waiata. We have 21 questions. Nā, 50.

Aeroplanes, nā B.O.B. te waiata e Matuaki nei, 26 minutes to the top of our hour, 6 o'clock, our final hour here on the Heat FM. How are you? No, if you are looking for something to do, maybe on the 5th, 6th, 7th and 8th of August, head over to Ticketmaster and get your tickets for Tarzan. Rotorua Boys High School and Rotorua Girls High School have a production you will not want to miss, especially if you're like a 1996 baby and you remember George the Jungle or Tarzan, the iconic cartoon. Head over. They have remade it. And from what I can see, te whānau, it is something you do not want to miss out on. So again, head over to Ticketmaster. But for now, we've got D'Angelo on the way with Lady right here on the Heat.

Got your money now, ODB. Nay. Now, last night, I hurt someone's feelings. Yes, he heard his voice break over ear. Me telling whānau that he uses hot water to, you know, get ice off your window at 5 o'clock in the morning. And, you know, he tagged in our work group chat. I'll show you over here. They hurt my feelings. And I was like, gee, if anything, you're inspiring whānau not to do what you do. And so I'm gonna show you guys, if you head over to our socials, a little video of what went down in our group chat. And again, if you are looking to defrost your windows in the morning, do not use hot water, te whānau. We listen, we don't judge, and most importantly, we learn. We've got Miss You Too, now Thai dollar sign on the way right here on the heat. Turn it up.

0: Aboard the Lakeland Queen for a unique New Zealand cruise experience, embracing the spirit of Manaakitanga and the immersive beauty and culture of Rotorua. The Lakeland Queen, bringing you the latest news update.
1: Good evening in this update. The Education Minister says Labor will have a chance to view a proposed bill banning social media for under-16s. Labor MP Reuben Davidson says he saw it while in Erica Stanford's office but wasn't allowed to share it further. Stanford says a briefing has been arranged.
2: But he came back to me last week and said, look, more of my colleagues would like to have the bill or see the briefing, have a briefing and get more information, at which point I said, look, absolutely, we can set up that next week.
1: Officials have recorded six new slips at the main Mount Maunganui landslide since last week. It's prompted the council to extend safety measures. But recovery manager Charlie Rahiri says recent activity won't put off restoration work.
3: We've assessed the track network and those slips remain largely unscathed. We are going to recommence work around the remediation of the other tracks.
1: Work is underway to improve lodgings for REC workers. Around 17,000 come to New Zealand each year to pick fruit. The government says it's working with industry and Pacific partners to update accommodation standards. A new online map shows which councils are adding fluoride to drinking water and if their levels are enough to stop cavities. Its launch coincides with the release of a study that estimates around 280 cases of tooth decay in four-year-olds annually could be due to a lack of fluoridation. And Ryan Fox has been blown away by the turnout to a celebration in downtown Auckland today. Thousands gathered to welcome back the golf star and his famous carry-on luggage, the Claret Jug.
4: Yeah, just to have this reception, to be able to come home, celebrate it with New Zealand, it's been amazing.
1: And that's news.
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1: In sport, New Zealand's Commonwealth Games gold medalist Lewis Clairbert is back in the pool this evening in the heats of the 400 metres individual medley, with a realistic chance of doubling his gold medal tally tomorrow morning. He's in good form and he is the defending champion. Also running through breakfast time tomorrow will be the Silver Ferns playing Uganda, Erica Fairweather in the final of the 800 metres freestyle, and in the track and field, Zoe Hobbs in the 100 metres. The Warriors matchday squad to play the Titans this weekend. The Warriors have dropped to third on the NRL ladder after the loss to the Doggies and a below-par performance against the Dragons the previous week. Head coach Andrew Webster may have been mulling over a recall for talented playmaker Luke Metcalf, who is on the move next season. And having re-signed skipper Alex Rufer for two more years, Wellington Phoenix remains active in the A-League football transfer window. A striker remains a priority. The season doesn't start until mid-October. That's sport. I'm Heather McCarron.
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5: For Tauranga, it's mostly fine for the rest of the day with light northerlies, clear skies tonight and southerlies with a low of 3. It is shaping up to be a fine day tomorrow and we've got a high of 15. For Rotorua, it's mostly fine with light southerlies for the rest of the day, possibly a bit of fog overnight and we will plummet to a low of minus 1. It is a fine day tomorrow with a high of 13. For Whakatane, it's mostly fine for the rest of the day with light winds, a bit of fog tonight and we will drop to a low of 0. It is shaping up to be a fine day tomorrow with a high of 15. For Taupoa, it's mostly fine with light southerlies for the rest of the day, possibly a bit of fog overnight, and it is freezing. We're going to drop to a low of minus 1. Tomorrow it should be fine, and we've got a high of 12.
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0: End of the year, Cabinet will require operators of more than 100 birds to have a farm-specific action plan for combating bird flu. That includes systems for record keeping, humane culling and disinfection. The biosecurity minister says when the H5 strain becomes widespread in wild birds, the risk of infection will be constant. Taupo Mayor John Fennell says his predecessor will be remembered for his smile, approachability and tireless promotion of the town and district. Four-term Mayor David Trewavis has died, aged 63. Fennell says he advocated for Taupo far and wide.
1: Every opportunity, both within New Zealand and also internationally, he commented on it.
0: A new website is highlighting which parts of the country do and don't have fluoride in their water. The Fluoridation Dashboard brings together data from 67 councils and shows only 3 of our 15 cities don't have it. Canterbury University's Tim Chambers says it also shows the levels and that they are within the acceptable limit.
2: What we're more concerned about on our side is making sure that they're actually sufficiently high to protect oral health.
0: And young Sheldon star Ian Armitage has been sharing snaps of an Auckland visit. The 18-year-old, who played Sheldon Cooper in the hit series, has explored some hotspots, adding a playful caption saying Auckland's cool, but too many Jaffas. What could he possibly mean? That's news.
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0: In sport, New Zealand's Commonwealth Games gold medalist Lewis Clairbert is back in the pool this evening in the heats of the 400 metres individual medley. He's the defending champion. The final is tomorrow morning. Also among those competing through breakfast time tomorrow will be the Silver Ferns playing Uganda, Erica Fairweather in the final of the 800 metres freestyle, and in the track and field Zoe Hobbs in the 100 metres. The Warriors matchday squad to take on the Titans on Saturday is out. Chance Nicol-Klokstad starts at fullback for the first time in more than 3 months, replacing the injured Taina Tuopiki. It's the only change to the listed starting lineup. Just half a dozen games now before the playoffs. And some test cricket history today for West Indies all-rounder Justin Graves in the home first test against Pakistan. He bowled 5 consecutive wicket maidens, finishing with 5 for 27. The Windies, though, still with a lot to do. The overall lead is just 155, with 3 second innings wickets in hand, 2 days to play. That's sport. I'm Jeff Bryan.
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0: Mainly fine for Rotorua with the light southerly down to -1, so some fog about overnight. Heading into a mainly fine day tomorrow with a light nor'wester and a high of 13. Mainly fine for Tauranga with the light southerly down to 3 overnight. Tomorrow still mainly fine with a light nor'easter. Thursday it's more a mix of sun and cloud. A high tomorrow of 15. Fine or mainly fine for the bay with the southerly. Tauranga 3 overnight. Whakatane 1. A foggy start for some. A mainly fine day tomorrow. Tauranga atop of 15. Whakatane 14. Fine for Taupo with the light easterly down to -1, so some fog about overnight and in the morning. Heading into a partly cloudy day tomorrow with a light northerly and a top of 12.
4: 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Hey, this is Janet Jackson.
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7: It's your boy Twista right here, the Jason the Rap, because I keep coming back.
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1: I want all you to get up on your feet.
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3: it. I went deaf on the...

step aboard the Lakeland Queen for a unique New Zealand cruise experience, embracing the spirit of Manaakitanga and the immersive beauty and culture of Rotorua. The Lakeland

0: died less than a year after leaving the post he held for 12 years. Councillors held a minute's silence this morning. Current Mayor John Fennell says Trewavis connected with locals in part due to his excellent memory.
1: Not only could he remember people's names, he could generally remember their partner's name and often their children's.
0: The government's promising stronger protection for seasonal workers under the recognised seasonal employment scheme. Changes announced this afternoon will allow them to break contract if they're being mistreated. Immigration Minister Erica Stanford says workers will have more flexibility to move between employers. And cold temperatures yesterday and today have resulted in a record demand for power across the country. Tomorrow, the north of the North Island set to experience their coldest night of the year so far. Northland and Whangarei's temperatures tonight and into tomorrow morning will bring new lows to the region for 2026. That's news.
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0: In sport, plenty to look forward to as another day begins at the Commonwealth Games in Glasgow. The para bowlers, Sonia Woodrow and Kerin Wheeler, going for bronze against Wales in the mixed pairs. Again, swimming looking a good bet, Lewis Clairbert, who won a gold medal this morning. Back in the heats of the 400 metres individual medley this evening, he won gold in this event 4 years ago. In half an hour, New Zealand's Cam McTaggart is in the final of the men's 88kg weightlifting. And tomorrow morning also includes the Silver Ferns playing Uganda, Erica Fairweather in the final of the 800 metres freestyle, and in the track and field, Zoe Hobbs in the 100 metres. Warriors co-captain James Fisher-Harris conceded his side was bullied by the Bulldogs on the weekend. However, head coach Andrew Webster has made just the one injury-enforced change to the starting side for the clash with the Titans on Saturday. Chan's Nicole Klokstad comes in at fullback for the injured Taina Tuopiki, who's expected to miss at least 2 weeks. That's sport. I'm Jeff Ryan.
2: 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They're also handling the latest weather update.
0: Mainly fine for Rotorua with the light southerly down to -1, so some fog about overnight. Heading into a mainly fine day tomorrow with a light nor'wester and a high of 13. Mainly fine for Tauranga with the light southerly down to 3 overnight. Tomorrow still mainly fine with a light nor'easter. Thursday it's more a mix of sun and cloud. A high tomorrow of 15. Fine or mainly fine for the bay with the southerly. Tauranga 3 overnight. Whakatane 1. A foggy start for some. A mainly fine day tomorrow. Tauranga atop of 15. Whakatane 14. Fine for Taupō with the light easterly down to -1, so some fog about overnight and in the morning. Heading into a partly cloudy day tomorrow with a light northerly and a top of 12.
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0: step aboard the Lakeland Queen for a unique New Zealand cruise experience, embracing the spirit of Manaakitanga and the immersive beauty and culture of Rotorua. The Lakeland Queen, bringing you the latest news update.
1: Good evening to you. In this update, Japan has issued a tsunami warning after a 7.1 magnitude earthquake struck Kumamoto on the southern main island of Kyushu. The epicenter was recorded by the US Geological Service as 4 k southeast of Uki at around 7:28 this evening our time. The depth was recorded at just 10 k's. The quake has knocked out power to thousands of homes and stopped rail services, and officials have urged people

0: migrant worker exploitation visa that allows them to break contract if they're being mistreated. A report commissioned by the TAB has found the industry's footprint is too large for its declining audience. The thoroughbred and harness racing bodies are proposing shutting down 7 courses, including Trentham, along with 12 other venues. That's news.
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0: In sport, a new day at the Glasgow Commonwealth Games. An early medal chance for the Kiwis. The para bowlers Sonia Woodrow and Karen Wheeler going for bronze against Wales in the mixed pairs. New Zealand taking the opening set 7-4. Wales up 5-2 in the second. New Zealand's Cam McTaggart is in the final of the men's 88kg weightlifting. And later this evening, Lewis Clairbert back after his gold medal this morning in the heats of the 400 metres individual medley. He won gold in this event 4 years ago, the final tomorrow morning. And tomorrow morning also includes the Silver Ferns playing Uganda, Erica Fairweather in the final of the 800 metres free, and in the track and field, Zoe Hobbs in the 100 metres. And after the loss to the Doggies on the weekend, Warriors coach Andrew Webster said his side looked like headless chickens. There is, however, just one injury-enforced change for the clash with the Titans this Saturday. Chance Nicole Klokstad will start, replacing the injured Taina Tuopiki, who's expected to be out for at least a couple of weeks. Luke Metcalf is on the interchange. That's sport. I'm Jeff Bryan.
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0: Mainly fine for Rotorua with the light southerly down to -1, so some fog about overnight. Heading into a mainly fine day tomorrow with a light nor'wester and a high of 13. Mainly fine for Tauranga with the light southerly down to 3 overnight. Tomorrow still mainly fine with a light nor'easter. Thursday it's more a mix of sun and cloud. A high tomorrow of 15. Fine or mainly fine for the bay with the southerly. Tauranga 3 overnight. Whakatane 1. A foggy start for some. A mainly fine day tomorrow. Tauranga atop of 15. Whakatane 14. Fine for Taupō with the light easterly down to -1, so some fog about overnight and in the morning. Heading into a partly cloudy day tomorrow with a light northerly and a top of 12.
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3: 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'Cause I'm Curtis Blow, and I want you to know that these are the breaks.

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0: step aboard the Lakeland Queen for a unique New Zealand cruise experience, embracing the spirit of Manaakitanga and the immersive beauty and culture of Rotorua. The Lakeland Queen, bringing you the latest news update.
1: Morning. In this update, alarm bells are ringing about child safety and online gaming platforms. Digital security company Norton surveyed parents about some of the threats facing young people. Spokesperson Dean Williams says chat-enabled games are a red flag.
2: 49% had chatted to a stranger and 17% say their child has been encouraged to leave the game and continue conversation on a different platform.
1: Emergency services are scrambling to find survivors after a mall collapsed in a massive earthquake in Japan. Several people are dead and more than a dozen are missing after the 6.8 tremor. Chief Cabinet Minister Minoru Kihara is asking the public not to panic, translated on CNN.
3: Residents in areas that experienced the strongest shaking are urged to remain calm.
1: Tauranga's MP is disappointed with the lack of rates relief for those affected by the ongoing closure of Adams Avenue. The street near Mount Maunganui is shut over further fears of landslides, and Sam Uffendale is worried for local businesses.
4: I'm concerned that you might see some of those businesses folding up. The council's made their decision around rates relief, but we don't want to see those businesses closing.
1: A New Zealand police officer working in Queensland has spoken from hospital after being shot during a violent siege. Jordan May was hit in the leg when responding to a domestic incident on the Fraser Coast. His fellow officers dragged him to safety before he was airlifted to hospital in Brisbane. The large fires which have broken out across France are being described as a David against Goliath battle. There has been a flare-up in the coastal area near Bordeaux. That's news.
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1: In sport, New Zealand has won its first medal outside the pool at the Commonwealth Games in Glasgow. Cam McTaggart securing silver in the 88kg weightlifting on Sky Sport.
5: 15 years of really hard work. The lead up to this has been really rough. All those close to me really know the blood, sweat and tears that went into it.
1: McTaggart is the brother of pole vaulter Olivia, who's in the women's pole vault final on Saturday morning. And it is another big morning in the pool for New Zealand's swim team, who've already claimed 8 medals at the Games. After securing gold yesterday, Lewis Clairbert has qualified fastest for the 400 metres individual medley final at 6:47 a.m. Erica Fairweather, who has 4 medals from 4 events, swims in the 800 metres freestyle final, along with Eve Thomas and Caitlin Deans at 8:12 a.m. Sprint star Zoe Hobbs takes centre stage at the Games this morning. She's in the 100 metres semi-final at 6:36 a.m. with the final to take place at 8:40. And the Silver Ferns are just getting underway against Uganda. That's sport. I'm Grace Cocker.
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1: Chilly start to the day, mostly fine across Tauranga though, with light winds. Skies are also staying clear overnight, winds turning southerly. High of 14 and a low of 6 degrees. Chilly start to the day, looking like there'll be some fog for some parts this morning. It'll remain cloudy as well for the rest of the day and into tonight. High of 13 and a low of 3 degrees. A chilly start to the day. It'll be nice and fine though, just some light winds. Later tonight, some showers are expected with winds turning southerly, high of 15 and a low of 6. A little bit of low cloud or fog this morning. It'll stay cloudy the rest of the day as well with light winds. Also cloudy tonight into tomorrow, high of 12 and a low of 2 degrees.
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Okay. 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And every once in a while, I start texting, write a paragraph, but then I delete the message. 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
1: when it comes to music. 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
1: Morning in this update. Dozens of people are trapped inside a collapsed mall in Japan following a massive earthquake. The country's public broadcaster says it's believed contact has been lost with up to 30 people. A bleak report from digital security company Norton has found parents are unsure whether their kids know when something is AI generated. Spokesperson Dean Williams says that their survey had mixed results overall.
2: 70% of parents are comfortable having the conversation about online safety, but we've got 44% of parents that are not comfortable that their child can distinguish between the AI generated and the real.
1: The New Zealand police officer shot while on duty in Queensland is praising his colleagues for saving his life. Jordan May was dragged to safety after being hit in the leg while responding to a domestic violence incident. Queensland Police Union President Shane Pryor spoke to Constable May in his hospital bed.
3: Jordan is so very thankful for all the well wishes, but he is determined that the heroes that saved his life that day are not forgotten.
1: A key route at the foot of Mount Maunganui is expected to stay shut for the foreseeable future. Six additional slips have been recorded since the weekend, closing Adams Avenue. Tauranga MP Sam Uffendale says they'll need to preserve mail.
4: Focal point for our community, iwi, people that have lived in Tauranga for a long time, and visitors to our beautiful city.
1: Firefighters are undertaking another round of strike action today. Fens is reminding people that volunteer crews from the next closest location will be responding to call-outs, so there could be some delays. The strike will last for 1 hour from midday.
0: 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Bringing you the latest sports news update.
1: In sport, a ninth medal for New Zealand at the Commonwealth Games and the first from outside the pool. Cam McTaggart was in the zone on Sky Sport as he secured silver in the 88kg men's weightlifting.
5: My mantra for today was free and fearless, and I definitely had that. It's the calmest I've ever been walking onto a big, big stage, which is kind of crazy.
1: So New Zealand now has one gold, five silvers and three bronze. The Silver Ferns are involved in a tight tussle, leading Uganda 28-25 at halftime. The Ferns, who are 2 from 2 so far, have tweaked their lineup with Amelia Walmsley starting at goal attack and Catherine Hall at goal defence. And Luke Jacobson has found a new lease of life under All Blacks coach Dave Rennie. The Chiefs flanker has started all three tests this year in the 7 jersey. Jacobson told the DSPN podcast he's had to be patient.
6: Particularly the last couple of years, there's been quite a few injuries when I have been in, not getting selected. Just makes myself not take anything for granted and just take every opportunity I get.
1: That's sport, I'm Grace Cocker.
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1: Chilly starts the day, mostly fine across Tauranga though, with light winds. Skies also staying clear overnight. Winds turning southerly. High of 14 and a low of 6 degrees. Chilly start to the day. Looking like there'll be some fog for some parts this morning. It'll remain cloudy as well for the rest of the day and into tonight. High of 13 and a low of 3 degrees. A chilly start to the day. It'll be nice and fine though, just some light winds. Later tonight, some showers are expected with winds turning southerly, high of 15 and a low of 6. A little bit of low cloud or fog this morning. It'll stay cloudy the rest of the day as well with light winds. Also cloudy tonight into tomorrow, high of 12 and a low of 2 degrees.
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11: And we are Black Street. The Heat.
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3: Kia ora te whānau. Here is Ngā Rerenga Kupu o te Rā. Māori phrase a day. Today we look at Ngā Hākinakina. Sports and recreation. Kei te tākaro pāwhutu pāoro mātou. Meaning, we're playing touch rugby. 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
2: Kia ora te whānau. Here is Ngā Rerenga Kupu o te Rā, Māori phrase a day. Today we look at Ngā Hākinakina, sports and recreation. Kei te tākaro pāwhutu pāoro mātou, meaning we're playing touch rugby. 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
1: He reo Māori!
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2: 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Today, we look at months of the year. Paenga whāwhā, or aperira, is the kupu Māori for April. 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
1: He reo kōrero, he reo ora.
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0: take in the stunning scenery of Ohinemutu, Makoya Island, and Sulphur Point while enjoying a buffet-style and a la carte meal. For more info, head to lakelandqueen.com. 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
1: Morning. In this update, online video games and AI have emerged as a growing threat to young people. A Norton survey found half of children have messaged with a stranger in chat-enabled games. Spokesperson Dean Williams says parents need to talk to their kids about the risks.
2: Good habit implementation can help keep our kids safe online without us having to be over their shoulder every moment.
1: A lucky escape for a New Zealand police officer shot on duty in Queensland. Jordan May was dragged to safety by a colleague after being hit in the leg when responding to a domestic violence incident. He's asked Queensland Police Union President Shane Pryor to pass on a message from his hospital bed.
3: I'm on the mend and have the support of friends and family who have not left my side. I'm looking forward to getting back on my feet and I can't wait to get out of hospital.
1: Auckland's Western Springs Stadium has been given a new name. It will now be referred to as the Western Springs Bowl and boast a semi-permanent stage for concerts. Tātaki Auckland Unlimited's Nick Hill is excited to see what the revamp adds to the city.
4: It's a vision I think that's evolved over the last sort of 18 months, perhaps longer, and it really is making most of this incredibly physically beautiful venue.
1: The large fires which have broken out across France are being described as a David against Goliath battle. There's been a flare-up in the coastal area near Bordeaux. And there are also scenes of mass devastation in Spain and Portugal as they grapple with multiple fires too. Temperatures have been soaring near 40 degrees in most parts. And that's news.
0: 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Bringing you the sports news update.
1: In sport, a second gold for New Zealand at the Commonwealth Games in Glasgow. After winning the 200 metres butterfly yesterday, Lois Clairbird has comfortably won the 400 metres individual medley, despite struggling pre-race on Sky Sports.
5: I wasn't feeling amazing in warm-up, but warm-up doesn't mean anything when it comes to a race, you know. Anything can happen out there, and I just had to keep telling myself that.
1: So Clairbird has two golds and a silver. New Zealand has 10 medals overall, including 9 in the pool and 1 silver for weightlifter Cam McTaggart. The running track looked more like a swimming pool as Zoe Hobbs qualified for the 100 metres final. It was pouring down in Glasgow as the Kiwi sprinter finished second in her semi-final in a time of 11.04 seconds.
6: Yeah, we need a really good hairdryer because I am saturated. I feel like I've just had a shower and I can't even see. I was like hazy eye on the start line, but got the job done.
1: So Hobbs will go for gold at 8:40 this morning. And in netball, a 58-50 win for the Silver Ferns against Uganda. That's sport. I'm Grace Cocker.
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1: Chilly start to the day, mostly fine across Tauranga though, with light winds. Skies also staying clear overnight, winds turning southerly. High of 14 and a low of 6 degrees. Chilly start to the day, looking like there'll be some fog for some parts this morning. It'll remain cloudy as well for the rest of the day and into tonight. High of 13 and a low of 3 degrees. A chilly start to the day. It'll be nice and fine though, just some light winds. Later tonight, some showers are expected with winds turning southerly, high of 15 and a low of 6. A little bit of low cloud or fog this morning. It'll stay cloudy the rest of the day as well with light winds. Also cloudy tonight into tomorrow, high of 12 and a low of 2 degrees.

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3: Kia ora te whānau. Here is Ngā Rerenga Kupu o te Rā, Māori phrase a day. Today we look at Ngā Hākinakina, sports and recreation. Kei te tākaro pāwhutu paoro mātou, meaning we're playing touch rugby. 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
3: Kia ora te whānau. Here is Ngā Rerenga Kupu o te Rā, Māori phrase a day. Today we look at Ngā Hākinakina, sports and recreation. Kei te tākaro pāwhutu paoro mātou, meaning we're playing touch rugby. Pāwhutu paoro, touch rugby. You can replace pāwhutu paoro with poitarawhiti, netball, poitūkohu, basketball, poifana, soccer, futu paoro, rugby. 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
1: He reo kōrero, he reo ora.
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1: He reo Māori.
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1: He reo rangatira.
3: Kia ora te whānau. Today, we look at months of the year. Painga whāwhā or aperira is the kupu Māori for April. Painga whāwhā or aperira. April.
1: He reo kōrero, he reo ora.
4: A spoken language is a living language.
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6: Morning in this update. A funeral will be held today for the infant found dead on the side of the road in Blenheim. The baby's body was discovered on May 19th, with police still holding concerns for the welfare of its mother. Detective Sergeant Hillgrove says they're working diligently to identify any family members through forensics. One person has been seriously injured in a four-vehicle crash in Horowhenua. It happened on State Highway 57 near Potts Road. Motorists are advised to avoid the area or delay travel. Japan's Prime Minister says the risk of landslides and building collapses remains high following a massive earthquake. Sangae Takaichi is urging people to stay vigilant, translated via Reuters.
7: Over the next week or so, please remain alert for the possibility of earthquakes with a maximum seismic intensity of 7.
6: Consumers are being reminded there is no food safety risk from bird flu. Large poultry operators must now have additional biosecurity measures in place. Fiona McMillan from the Poultry Industry Association says there is little threat to humans.
8: It just doesn't get into people that way. The only people overseas who have ended up with bird flu have had extreme exposure to dead birds.
6: The uniqueness of Auckland's newly dubbed Western Springs Bowl is being celebrated. Construction of a semi-permanent stage and two hospitality spaces should be completed in October. Venue partner Campbell Smith says the new name signals a step into the future.
9: To be identified as a permanent concert space is important, and I think that's a change from, you know, how we've used it over the years.
6: And that's news.
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6: In sport, and to the women's 100 metres final at the Commonwealth Games in Glasgow on Sky Sport.
10: And they're away safely, clean start. Marnie Lunsico going well out of the blocks, as is Zoe Hobbs, as expected. Into the second half of the race now, barely anything to choose between the athletes. It's so close on the line. I think it was Zoe Hobbs.
6: New Zealand's Zoe Hobbs has won gold in a personal best time of 10.93 seconds. Hobbs got out of the blocks quickly and held on to win in wet conditions to secure New Zealand's third gold of the Games. Meanwhile, it's a fifth medal for Erica Fairweather at the Games in Glasgow. The Kiwi swimmer has claimed silver in the women's 800 metres freestyle. She's thrilled with the result.
11: It's definitely not my favourite race, but I'm just glad I could get the job done today.
6: Lauren Bruce has also claimed a silver in the women's hammer throw, while Lewis Clairbert grabbed his second gold of the Games in the men's 400 metres individual medley in the pool. It takes New Zealand's overall tally to 13, 3 gold, 7 silver and 3 bronze. That's sport, I'm Grace Cocker.
5: 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They're also handling the latest weather update.
6: Chilly starts the day, mostly fine across Tauranga though, with light winds. Skies also staying clear overnight, winds turning southerly. High of 14 and a low of 6 degrees. Chilly start to the day, looking like there'll be some fog for some parts this morning. It'll remain cloudy as well for the rest of the day and into tonight. High of 13 and a low of 3 degrees. A chilly start to the day, it'll be nice and fine though, just some light winds. Later tonight, some showers are expected with winds turning southerly, high of 15 and a low of 6. A little bit of low cloud or fog this morning. It'll stay cloudy the rest of the day as well with light winds. Also cloudy tonight into tomorrow. High of 12 and a low of 2 degrees.
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1: Salad DJ, DJ, turn it up.
2: A moment of truth. Ari Lennox and Bunchy Banton. Giving them it from the root.

0: step aboard the Lakeland Queen for a unique New Zealand cruise experience, embracing the spirit of Manaakitanga and the immersive beauty and culture of Rotorua. The Lakeland Queen, bringing you the latest news update.
1: Morning, in this update, a homicide investigation has been launched after two bodies were found at a home on Auckland's North Shore. Police were initially called to reports of a stabbing at a Birkdale property last night, where they arrested a man at the scene. After speaking with him, they then sent officers to a Lingfield Street house in Glenfield, where the deceased were found. A funeral will be held today for the baby found dead by a mowing contractor in Blenheim. The body was discovered on May 19th, with police still trying to track down the mother, holding concerns for her welfare. Auckland's newest addition to the outdoor concert scene will be known as the Western Springs Bowl from today. A semi-permanent stage is being installed at the site despite backlash from the local Speedway Association. Tātaki Auckland Unlimited's Nick Hill is confident in their decision.
2: We're not spending huge amounts of money. It'll make a big difference. It'll help lower the cost to promoters, so we'll get more events here, and it's making use of the ground in winter.
1: A Kiwi cop working in Queensland has spoken from hospital after being shot during a violent siege. Jordan May was hit in the leg when responding to a domestic incident on Fraser Coast. His fellow officers dragged him to safety before he was airlifted to hospital in Brisbane. Constable May says he is on the mend and looking forward to getting back on his feet. And a reminder that firefighters are undertaking another round of strike action from midday. Fens is also telling people that volunteer crews from the next closest station will be responding to call-outs, so there could be delays. The strike will last for 1 hour. And that's news.
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1: In sport, Zoe Hobbs has become the first New Zealand sprinter to win Commonwealth Games gold. She produced a personal best time of 10.93 seconds to win the final in driving rain in Glasgow. An emotional Hobbs told Sky Sport she's proved her doubters wrong.
3: I just think about the time when I was told that I shouldn't do the 100 because I'll never make it as a sprinter. And here I am making the Games, let alone getting a medal, so it's just crazy.
1: Success too for Lauren Bruce, who claimed silver in the women's hammer throw with a heave of 69.82 metres. And another successful day of swimming for New Zealand, Lewis Clairbert securing a second gold medal in the 400 metres individual medley. Erica Fairweather made it 5 medals from 5 events with silver in the 800 metres freestyle. The Silver Ferns are also 3 from 3 after beating Uganda 58-50. So all up, New Zealand has 13 medals overall, 3 gold, 7 silver and 3 bronze. That's sport. I'm Grace Cocker.
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4: For Rotorua, mainly fine today with plenty of sunny patches. Cloudy on and off through the day as well. Light northerlies and a high of 13 degrees down to a chilly 2 tonight. Tomorrow, fine and cloudy and a high of 14 degrees. For Tauranga, staying a mainly fine and sunny one all day today. A bit of cloud later on. Got light easterly winds, a high of 14 degrees down to a low of 6. Tomorrow, fine with a bit more cloud. Should be a few degrees warmer. For Taupo, staying a mainly fine and sunny one all day. A bit of cloud later on. Got light northwesters, a high of just 12 and down to a chilly 2 tonight. Tomorrow, a cloudy start, fine in the afternoon and it's a bit warmer too. For Whakatane, a mainly fine and sunny one all day. Some cloud at times, we get more in the evening. Light northerly winds, 15 hour high and down to a low of 6. Tomorrow, a cloudy start, fine in the afternoon and 16.
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1: Morning. In this update, a man has been charged with murder and attempted murder after a violent incident on Auckland's North Shore. Torben Akel reports.
2: Police went to a Birkdale home around 8:20 last night after being told a man had been stabbed. Another man was arrested at the scene and said something that prompted them to go to a property in nearby Glenfield. There, a man and woman known to the alleged offender were found dead. The 41-year-old is due in court today.
1: The government has granted its first permit since reversing the offshore oil exploration ban. NZ Energy from Australia has been given 12 years to look for petroleum in the offshore Taranaki Basin. Resource Minister Shane Jones describes it as a major milestone, as natural gas reserves are at the lowest since records began. State Highway 57 in Horowhenua has been reopened after an earlier crash. One person was seriously injured in a four-vehicle crash northeast of Levin around 8 a.m. A bleak report from digital security company Norton has found parents are unsure whether their kids know when something is AI generated. Spokesperson Dean Williams says their survey had mixed results overall.
3: 70% of parents are comfortable having the conversation about online safety, but we've got 44% of parents that are not comfortable that their child can distinguish between the AI generated and the real.
1: Two women have been confirmed dead at a partially collapsed mall in Japan as rescue teams scramble to find those still unaccounted for. The building partially fell during a massive earthquake which struck the country overnight. Four people have been rescued from the site. That's news.
0: 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Bringing you the sports news update.
1: In sport, New Zealand struck gold twice on day five of the Commonwealth Games. Sprinter Zoe Hobbs at winning the 100 metres in a personal best time of 10.93 seconds on Sky Sport after getting off to a fast start on a wet night in Glasgow.
4: I don't know, the rest was just a blur and I managed to hold them off and I had to dip. It's not my strength to dip, but I think I dipped and yeah, just crazy.
1: Lewis Clairbert won his second gold medal in the 200 metres individual medley, and Erica Fairweather secured silver in the 800 metres freestyle, her fifth medal from five events.
4: It's been really full on, but we knew that that was going to be the case and we've trained for it, so I'm really happy with the results.
1: Hammer thrower Lauren Bruce claimed silver to take New Zealand's tally to 13 medals, 3 gold, 7 silver and 3 bronze. Meanwhile, track cyclist Nick Kyrgyzou has been hospitalised after sustaining a back injury while training, rolling him out of the Games. He is in a stable condition though and is expected to make a full recovery. That's sport, I'm Grace Cocker.
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5: For Rotorua, mainly fine today with plenty of sunny patches, cloudy on and off through the day as well. Light northerlies and a high of 13 degrees down to a chilly 2 tonight. Tomorrow, fine and cloudy and a high of 14 degrees. For Tauranga, staying a mainly fine and sunny one all day today. A bit of cloud later on. Got light easterly winds, a high of 14 degrees down to a low of 6. Tomorrow, fine with a bit more cloud. Should be a few degrees warmer. For Taupo, staying a mainly fine and sunny one all day. A bit of cloud later on. Got light northwesters, a high of just 12 and down to a chilly 2 tonight. Tomorrow, a cloudy start, fine in the afternoon and it's a bit warmer too. For Whakatane, a mainly fine and sunny one all day. Some cloud at times, we get more in the evening. Light northerly winds, 15 hour high and down to a low of 6. Tomorrow, a cloudy start, fine in the afternoon and 16. Yo!
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2: Kaiateahi. Which, actually, you can translate this one, means food of the fire.
3: Food of the fire.
2: And it pretty much means that's all they're good for. Yeah, you might as well chuck them in the fire. So it is actually a bit of a curse, bit of a kofete, so be very careful when you're using it. And I suppose an expression in English that'd be the same as kaiateahi would be, what do you think?
3: I think through different levels of severity, you can be like, oh, tits on a ball. You know, for a easy go, but you know, there can be worse, you know. You'll...
2: Yeah. Kaiateahi.
4: Kei te pārānei te COPD, arā te pekehau kakā, te miru pupuhi ki a koe. 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
8: He reo kōrero, he reo ora. 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Hey!

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1: Which, actually, you can translate this one, means food of the fire.
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1: And it pretty much means that's all they're good for. Yeah, might as well chuck them in the fire. So it is actually a bit of a curse, bit of a kofete, so be very careful when you're using it. And I suppose an expression in English that'd be the same as kaiatehi would be, what do you think?
2: I think through different levels of severity, you can be like, oh, tits on a ball. You know, for a easy go, but you know, there can be worse, you know.
1: Kaiatehi.
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5: 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Rā apa, or Wenerei, is the kupu Māori for Wednesday. 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
8: Good afternoon. In this update, the government has released its response to the COVID-19 inquiry. Cabinet has agreed that in any future pandemic, the advice behind any major decisions affecting individual rights will be published within 5 working days. The Health Act will also be reviewed to ensure any future response is balanced. And there is a commitment that any future government help will go to those who need it most and wind back as the need passes. A man has been charged with murder and attempted murder after a violent night on Auckland's North Shore. Police went to a Birkdale home last night over reports of a stabbing. A man was arrested at the scene and said something that prompted them to go to property in nearby Glenfield. There, the bodies of a man